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1: 10-4.

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You would hold us on scene for that transfer back to Floyd Cherokee and en route, beginning mileage 0.0, 0.0.

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0: 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Got a Floyd Cherokee, ending miles 32.2. 32.2. 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
1: 10-4, deputy should be there waiting on y'all.

0: Dispatch, full EMS, request for an ambulance, 3874 Lost Lake Boulevard, 3874 Lost Lake Boulevard, Lot 6, for a 24-year-old female, complaining of abdominal pain. She has been able to keep any fluids down for the past 12 hours. Also advised she's detoxing from meth for the past week, requesting transport. 3874 Lost Lake Boulevard, Lot 6. It's going to be a green Toyota van in front of the camper. Met at 33's primary.
1: Thirty-three.
0: Simple.

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1: Ten 4:33. You're responding to 3874 Wisely Boulevard, lot number 6. Call revives. There'll be a green Toyota van in front of the camper.

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1: Mm-hmm.
0: 113, report of a possible 1055 driver. It's going to be an older model, faded gray in color Jeep. It was all over the road, just pulled into the Grove Park parking lot.
1: 10-4.

0: 14, 33 out at Gadsden Regional, 19.0.
1: 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Okay,

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0: That's, and if he continued on.
1: Ten-4, there's no contact with any vehicle matching that description. You can show us 10-8.
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Advise she's very weak and confused, very lethargic. Advise this has been going on for about a day now. Requesting transport, 310, County Road 796, Medic 31's primary. Definitely.

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She's requesting transport. Met 31's en route with a extended ETA, request you respond 310, County Road 796.

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0: 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Alarm company advised they'd call back if they made contact.
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0: 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I'll be 10-8.
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0: She's been right to 460 Northwood Drive. I have a 911 hang up. I've called it back twice, no answer. Looking from previous calls from this phone number, it looks like it's going to be a Sabrina Green female, apartment D, Echo 1.
1: Campbell.
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0: Devil.

0: 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She just called back, advised the possible physical altercation in progress. She did advise apartment heat at 01.
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0: Denver, 114, if you'll go to the apartment, I'll check the field and then come back to you.
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0: 14. It comes back to Sabrina Ann Green of 460 Northwood Drive. She's current, Delta Mike, restricted corrected lenses, negative 29. She's clear.
1: Temple.

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0: This lady is 1096. Her son is perfectly fine. He's in the Army. Can you show us 1085?
1: 10.

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I have officers out with a 90-year-old male, confused, 110 Cedar Bluff Road, Medic 32 primary.

dispatch to Fort EMS, request for an ambulance, 120 Agate Circle, 120 Agate Circle, Leesburg. Have a 63-year-old female, having chest pain, been going on for about 30 to 45 minutes, does have a history of heart attack, 120 Agate Circle, Medic 33 primary.

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0: 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I'll be out with a vehicle on the side of the road. It's just past County Road 614.
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0: 10-4. You run that attached.

0: It's back to Michael Leroy Austin, Charles Street, Piedmont, on commercial Texas current, cross Delta Mike, restricted to corrective lenses, back to 29.
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1: Okay, that was the first one.
0: 112-21-628, so far.
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0: is much more important.
1: Oh, yeah.
0: First one comes back to Caden Scott Pierce, Old Piedmont Highway, Piedmont. On commercial types of current Class D Delta. Or should you do a learner license? Negative 29 so far.
1: So far.
0: Second one comes back to Jaquin Calzer, Daly Street, Piedmont. On commercial types of current Class D Delta. Negative 29.
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0: 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They're back on the roadway. You can show us 10-8.
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1: You got a vehicle in the ditch on County Road 245 and 411. No PI, no entrapment.
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1: TN4, I think he missed the 245 road and ended up in the ditch. But he's going to have to be towed out.
2: Is he gonna need a report?
1: Probably so. He's deaf. He don't understand what I'm trying to tell him. But he does have damage to the vehicle.

0: Dispatch, Police Car 2, Trooper Post been notified. Me advised, they stated they didn't have a trooper currently on duty. If they're going to call one out, maybe a little bit.
1: Yeah, Police.

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1: Go ahead.
0: Do you have a county or Leesburg PD that can be right to this location?
1: We don't have anybody on for Leesburg at the moment, and county doesn't work vehicle accidents.
0: Well, I just need somebody to stand by with them. You don't have anybody, I guess, just page out Leesburg so they can stand out with them till Trooper gets on scene. It's going to be a while.
1: Stand for.

0: 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Trooper has been notified, extended ETA.
1: Leesburg, acknowledge.
0: Send for.

0: Please work through this up.
1: Leesburg 2.
0: This gentleman that advised him, he don't need a report. He just needs to get out of the ditch. I guess if you want to just send a record.
1: Send for just to confirm any property damage.
0: Negative, it's just to his vehicle.
1: 10-4, and does he have a preference for record?
0: Negative, he said don't matter.
1: 10-4.
0: It is going to be a Winnebago camper. Leesburg Truck 57 is en route, dispatch.
1: 10-4, Truck 57. And Leesburg 2, stand by on that record. I believe the sheriff's office was dealing with that subject earlier tonight. He possibly has dementia. Stand by, I'll try to get a hold of one of the deputies. Simple.

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0: dispatch 2, Floyd EMS. Can you pan route 805 County Road 249? 805 County Road 249. It's going to be the camper next door to this location. Reference to a male subject, elderly, disoriented. 805 County Road 249. 33 primary. We are rolling. And so.
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0: 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We're going to be en route to get some regional mileage zero.
1: Standpoint.

dispatch to Station 8. Can you move route to County Road 687 off of County Road 177? Reference to a tree blocking both lanes. County Road 687 off of County Road 177. Tree in the roadway.

0: 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Can you be en route to Canary 687 off of Canary 177? Canary 687 off of Canary 177, reference to a tree in the roadway, blocking both lanes.
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1: We were told County Road 687 off of 177.
0: Thankful.

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0: Dispatch, can you look on the map and see if the graveyard is county owned or private owned? I have no service to make a PX.

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1: Go ahead.
0: From what we gathered, it looks as though this is privately owned, possibly ran by a group of trustees or Pleasant Gap Church.
1: Damn, for a good copy. I cut them a little path out. 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We can't touch it. 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
0: Ten.

0: 3 as a dispatch. 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
1: 10-4. 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
0: 10-4.

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0: Can you be en route to the area? Highway 68, Stone Drive. Reference of an older white female walking in the roadway. Seems confused. They're requesting a deputy or an officer. 68 in the area of Stone Drive.
2: 10-4, it's the same lady that walks every day up and down 68. You can show me, 10-8, I'll just go tell her to get out of the roadway.
0: 10-4.

0: 302 dispatch, 1039.
1: 302.
0: Kentucky 28, Edward 435661. Looks like we're going to be pulling into the Texaco here at Industrial and Wisely. Dispatch, can you go ahead and give me a read back on that?

0: friend through dispatch. I don't know if you gave me that read back. I was sitting here on 411. I couldn't hardly hear you.
1: 10-4, I advise no vehicle found with that plate number.
0: 4, it's a Kentucky temporary plate, if that means anything to you. Edward 43-5661.

0: 10 more direction.
1: My van, if that doesn't come back.
0: Ten four. If the only thing it's showing is manufacturer unknown, model unknown, to Gardner Used Cars Incorporated out of Louisville, Kentucky.
1: 10-4, 28 by van. One Henry George, Charles Mary, 6654, 6 Adam, 057572.

0: Toyota 2, it comes back to a 2006 Honda Accord beige in color to Tijuana Denise Johnson out of Louisville, Kentucky. Valtor 2 of 2027, it's clear.
1: 10-4. I got 2 27s for you when ready.
0: Go ahead with your first one.
1: First one through Kentucky is going to be Henry 09832. 0-1. Second one's also going to be through Kentucky, name, date of birth.

0: Go ahead with that name and date of birth.
1: Last name Cottrell. Charles, Ocean, Tom, Tom, Robert, Edward, Lincoln, Lincoln. First name Vincent. Middle initial L as in Lincoln. 1977-35, the black male out of Kentucky.

0: Perez here. 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
1: Correct. Victor, Ida, Nora, Charles, Edward, Nora, Tom.
0: Divorce him on both, please.

0: 3 after dispatch.
1: Subject saying he's a junior.
2: Does he have any kind of ID?
1: He's stating it's through Kentucky.
2: Running him name, date of birth, whether he's a junior or a senior, he's still coming back. He's not coming back.
0: Devil. Yeah, well.

0: 302 dispatch. I got a social. He's saying he was born in Alabama, possibly has an old Alabama deal.
1: Go ahead.
0: 423-1394-39.

0: true, too. He comes back, Vincent Cottrell out of Fort Payne, revoked 5/20 of 2004 for driving while revoked, suspended, canceled, denied. He's showing clear.
1: 10-4.

Dispatch, Floyd EMS. Can you be en route 270 West Main Street, 270 West Main Street, 32 primary? 78-year-old female fell in the parking lot of the hearing center, complaining of hip pain, conscious and alert, requesting an ambulance. Temple.

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1: Thirty-four
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0: 10-4.

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Patient transfer for Floyd Rome, room 4114. Floyd Rome, room 4114. Back to the nursing home.

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0: 2960362. No need to air, just put the next case number first to your bluff underneath her name. And can I have the next case number, please?

0: Send her dispatch to Floyd EMS, Cherokee Rescue, Station 57, 2 vehicle 1050. It's going to be in front of the Coosa corner there at the red light. 2 vehicle 1050, unknown injuries, unknown entrapment.
1: Roger, copy, and route.
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0: 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And show all rescue units back 10-8.
1: That's 10-4, Rescue 3. 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Did you copy Rescue 3? You can cancel. 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

0: 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We'll be en route to Etowah ENT, beginning mileage 0.
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1: 302, go ahead, sir.
0: 5800575. 5800575. That'll be with a Muffy tag.
1: That's good copy, and that comes back to a Caldwell of Leesburg. Current Delta Mike Victor, restrictive corrective lenses, -29.
0: Have one.

0: 3 answer dispatch. 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
1: 10-4, go ahead.
0: Last name Lloyd. First name Hannah. Middle initial N as in November. 2008-98. Be a white female.
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1: I was running void, not Lloyd. A Lloyd subject of center current delta, restrictive corrective lenses, and clear.
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0: 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Can one of y'all meet me out here on the traffic stop?
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1: Go ahead.
0: At Georgia 27 finally came back. Oswaldo A. Acosta Bracco out of Calhoun, Georgia. Valedictorian Charlie, negative 10-4.
1: 10-4, start my next record by rotation, please.
0: Okay.
1: So, 3 bail lines.
0: 10-4, good.

0: Coast State Dispatch. Who's the wrecker coming to get it?
1: It's Fagan. They were en route when you requested it.
0: Sure, thank you.

0: after this white Ford truck, you can go, Kyle.
1: Yeah, well, thank you. Dispatch. 84 to Etowah County, two subjects, one male, one female, beginning mile 30.
2: 10-4, go ahead.
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0: What name did the 28 to this Georgia tag, the 206 is out with, come back to?
1: It came back to Edwin, CCYCOLLP.
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0: Central Dispatch to Floyd EMS, Station 3, Cherokee Rescue. I have a report of a side-by-side that has been wrecked off in the woods, male with injuries, unknown what type of injuries. This is a third-party call. Advising her brother found this male subject in the woods. We don't know the extent of injuries. Advising he is hurt bad, requesting assistance. They're saying you will not be able to access the patient with the ambulance. This fire and rescue are probably going to have to go in to get the patient. 2397, County Road 32. 2397, County Road 32. Side-by-side wreck, unknown accident, further details, male with injuries is all we know.
1: Copy.
0: 3 primary. That's 10-4. It is 33 primary.
2: 33 being wrong.
0: 10-4.
2: To dispatch. Be advised, we have a 22-minute ETA.
0: All units, be advised, I do have a party that's going to show you how to get into where this mail is at the driveway of 2397 County Road 32.
2: 10-4, thank you. Hey, to keep from delaying care, will you go ahead and page center and make sure we've got plenty of hands on scene?
3: 6, Mount Riser 2 is en route. Mount Riser 2 is en route with his buggy to get down there. We're on our way.
0: 10-4. Do y'all still want me to page center? Are you good for now?
3: Quad coming out.

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1: Go ahead.
0: I did copy Mount Weisner 2's traffic. Do you still want Mount center page down?
1: Yeah, per Mount Weisner 1, we want extra hands, please.
0: Okay.

0: Central Dispatch to Station 9, Mount Wisner requesting additional manpower. 2397, County Road 32. 2397, County Road 32. We have very limited details other than a 5x5 has wrecked. There is a male with serious injuries. He is off in the woods, and they're advising we will not be able to access the patient with an ambulance. You're going to have to go with off-road vehicles to get this patient. 2397, County Road 32. There is someone going to be at the end of the driveway to show you how to get in.
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1: Turning off of County Road 71, it's 2.3 miles.
0: Do you have a name? The address?
1: Ask you. They're sitting at the end of the driveway to motion you in to where you need to go.
0: Ask you.
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1: 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Ten four rescue 5 2 3 9 7 County Road 32. 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RS-45 called in advising his radio is dead, but he is en route POV.
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0: 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Go ahead. What's your ETA?
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1: 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Advised at this moment weather is showing clear. If they go in route, 14-minute ETA.
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3: The 5-7 body is coming off of 71 on 32. When they get to the top of the hill, they're going to have to slow down. There's a truck sitting in the road with a backhoe on it or something. Right as you come over the hill.
4: Ten 4.
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4: 10-4.

0: pulling up on the way. I'm pulling up. You want me to go ahead and shut it down? Cool. Want to wait this much. We'll have the road shut down momentarily in front of the ABC store on Main Street.
1: Yeah. Okay. Trailer with a backhoe on it. Just use caution when you get closer to the thing. Go ahead, 33.
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0: 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We'll update you when it's updated.
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0: It's going to be on 39 past our station 1, right before the bridge. And it's still a long way back in here off the road. It's a little bit muddy. I'm on the scene right now.
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0: Can we get everybody to go to Cherokee Mac 1 so we can all talk to one another?
1: Taylor, since I've got you on fire, it looks like they're going to be, we've got one group coming in off 39. They're going to be in a field, or it looks like maybe a field back behind the original address on 32. Rescue 5 is pulled up on scene here. I'm going to have

0: them offload here and go in this way. It looks like we've got some clear and open fields according to the map.
1: I need to go to the 39 side or come on to
0: 32. Come on to 32. Looks like from the address, they've got some trails to get you back. I've got the map of where they're going now.
1: 10-4, I need to go to 39 side.

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2: Go ahead.
1: I got a call saying you're trying to get a hold of me.
2: That's 10-4. If you will, leave your active 911 open. I'm tracking you on the map so I can see where you're going. We're going to send the first or the crew on 32 in at the address. There's trails to get back to where you are that I think they can get to pretty quickly. I'm going to send EMS in with rescue squad with the transport Kubota to meet up with you once they get on scene.
1: Okay, I got a deputy with me. He parked his vehicle where the side-by-side is turned over at.
2: Okay, are y'all with the patient?
1: Yeah, we ain't found him yet. He got out and run. There's blood around the buggy, but we ain't found him. We went down the road the direction they said he went in.
2: Similar. So you found the buggy, but no patient.
1: Yeah, they sitting at the buggy, but the patient got out and run, blood around the buggy, and we going down one of these trails where there's tracks where they come through at.
2: Taylor, continue to look. Ask the deputy that's with you if he's got his drone with him. Official to see if we can get that drone put up.
1: He said he got the drone, but he ain't got the papers.
2: Then we'll disregard that. All units on Fire Channel, if you can, swap over to Cherokee Mac 1. Cherokee Mac 1. That's where we'll be talking at so everybody can hear at the same time.
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1: We're going to continue going down the road, see if we can find him.
0: 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LZ at the hospital. Survival Flight 16 will be en route. Approximate 10-minute ETA. 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

0: 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Just continue survival flight to the hospital. You copy the traffic on fire. They found the side by side, but no patient at this time. We're still trying to find a LZ down here, so just let them continue to the hospital.
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1: Continue them to the hospital LZ for now. We've not identified an LZ down here yet, but we do not have a patient at this time. They're still looking. So let them continue to the ER, to the hospital LZ for standby.
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0: 10-4. I gave survival flight 16 ground contact of center fire on ground comms.
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1: Go ahead.
0: Just make sure y'all copied the fire channel. They found the buggy. No patient. They do have blood around the buggy. The patient ran off down a trail, but they have not located a patient at this time. According to active 911, you should be able to pull it up and see Mount Wisner 2 or Ricky Harrell, his location. They're riding those trails back there looking for it. I told him to leave his active up so we could track his location.
1: Careful. I've not been able to make contact with the buggy. I don't know where they went.
2: 1301. If you stand by just a minute, I'll have the information on the two subjects.

dispatch to any Station 9 personnel responding to the hospital. Survival Flight 16 has aborted flight due to weather. Survival Flight 16 has aborted flight due to weather.

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1: Monitoring MAC 1 yet?
0: X, and I'll give you the information on these two guys.

0: center 3 to center 1 on Mac 1. Go ahead.
1: We rode up on the buggy. If you can look at my active location, and you can ping the location of the buggy just in case y'all know, so y'all know where it's at.
0: I believe 304 is coming down there to launch his drone.
1: Therefore, be advised, alcohol is probably going to be involved in this 10-50 empty bottle.

0: 自个儿这个交通出去。
1: 200
0: 13 Charlie 07 Whiskey November.

0: 200, 2016 Dodge Ram 1500, blue in color, registered to Christian Hall, Kenner 51, expiration 526, repeating 526, clear.
1: Sure, that was 13 Charlie, 07 Whiskey, November.
0: Correction, that's 2018 Honda CRV, white color, registered to Kathy Brumbelow, Highway 9 North, expiration 2027, clear.
1: Hello.

0: 302 dispatch, can you relay to the units over there on 32 possible dirt bike or bicycle hitting a trail, possibly heading back towards them, possible suspect?
1: When 302 is advising possible dirt bike heading back in that direction.
0: I don't believe I have Cherokee Mac 1 on this handheld I have.

0: Dispatch, white male, green t-shirt, possibly gray shorts.
1: White male, green t-shirt, gray shorts.
2: 103 Dispatch, we're on scene with him. Can you advise us what we need to know about him?

Dispatch, last unit on Cherokee, Mach 1. 302 was just advising it was either a dirt bike, motorcycle, got back on the trail, headed in your direction. White male, green t-shirt, possibly gray shorts. Possible suspect.

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1: Ready, sir.
2: Hi, Rahab, 31.0.
0: I'm in route, but the map doesn't give me directions. Where is this at?

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1: Rim. 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
2: Center 3, go ahead.
1: 302 was trying to raise y'all. I believe he was on rescue channel. If one of y'all can switch over and talk to him. RS-17 to CO.
3: This is 303. Whoever's on the EVOC, can y'all stay stationary so I'm not chasing you down rabbit holes?
4: 10-9.
5: Three oh three is requesting you to be stationary. He's got the drone up. He doesn't want to chase a rabbit hole.
4: 10-4.

0: 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I was copying you on SO TAC. Just pull all our resources back to the staging area and we'll stand by there on the roadway and get out of the woods in case this subject could be armed or whatever.
1: General.

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0: If you will, put an announcement out on fire. 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Go ahead and get out of the woods and come back to 32.
1: 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Exit the woods and go back to County Road 32.

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0: there three and rescued the photocopy.
1: We've also advised the motorbike guy to go out as well. He's following us out at the trail.
2: Schedule.

0: 1301 to all. Had somebody stop down here on the roadway and advise the person on the motorcycle is a friend or neighborhood person that's out trying to look for him as well.
1: You know, it's not going to be the guy we're out with, the one having one in a green shirt, or is that a different one?
0: They didn't advise, they just said somebody was on a motorcycle that was trying to help look for them that lives in this area or that's friends.
1: Okay.

0: table with a guy over out of the window. He said his friend was Riley.
1: Repeating, he said his friend is Riley. He owns most of the land back in here. He said he lives on the 39 side of the woods. He says the side by side didn't look familiar to him. I showed him a picture of it. He said if he had to guess, it probably came up from the beans and greens side.
2: Tell.

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0: Go ahead.
2: 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I'm down to my second rotation.
0: 10-4, I'm already out here.

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1: 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I just turned on 32.
0: You'll see us all down here in a little bit.

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2: These searches won't do. They've been located. 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Be back in service here momentarily.
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1: Medic 33, go ahead.
0: We're going to be en route to Cherokee, mileage 0.
1: 10-4. Medic 33, have you en route to Floyd, Cherokee? Start at 0.

35 dispatch. Will be completed the doctor's office and route back to the nursing home. Beginning mileage is 0. And if you don't mind, can you start us a new cab, please?

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0: For a Cherokee, mileage is 13.2.
1: Go ahead. Can you man route Cedar Bluff Bridge, report of debris in the roadway causing a traffic hazard?
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1: 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Off-road causeway all the way to the black was negative contact with anything in the roadway. We'll be tonight.
0: 10-4.
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0: 206.
2: Highway 68, or Highway 9. Alabama 28, 13, Charles, 0, Edward, 8, Edward, on a 4-500.
0: 10-4.
3: 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Subjects activated the medical alarm pendant, not responding. 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He's not answering. 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
4: 33 copy. They responding from Cherokee en route.
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0: 2 of 6 tonight.
1: Sorry, I think dispatch. We're on scene. What room number do you have? It's going to be Muffin's Apartments.
0: 10-4. She, Best Buy Help was the alarm company, and they did not have anything beyond what the active has. I'm looking back in the history. This happened in May. He did call back and cancel due to false alarm, but we do not know what room number or apartment number is there.
1: 10-4.
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0: 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What's the name on the medical alarm, you know?
1: 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It's Bob Caldwell.
0: 10-4.

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0: We made contact. 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
1: 3 at 3, can you tell me what apartment to put in the notes just so we'll have that for future reference?
0: It's apartment 48, the very end on the right.
1: Copy, apartment 48. Thank you. 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
1: F-33.

dispatched to any unit in the area, Highway 9 South, County Road 175, near Terrapin Creek. Reported a reckless driver, high rate of speed, passing on double yellow lines. Highway 9 South, the area of County Road 175, headed north towards center. White Toyota Highlander, South Carolina plates.

0: Fortnite slash up in route from Bay Springs Road.
1: Ten-four. 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He passed multiple people. 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
0: That's one of that vehicle, it, you know, was at that marks, it was driving 55 in a 55. I'm gonna follow it for a little bit.
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0: 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I'm driving fine. 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

0: 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Reason showing administrative DUI, negative 20 knots.
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0: Your 27 message will return to Jonathan Bruce Curtis out of Gadsden. Revoked 2-24 of 2022. No reason given. Showing a 29 out of Oxford PD. For failure to appear, larceny. No extradition.
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0: 109. The Georgia DL files are taking a long time to come back. Hot file, show it clear. What's the name you want on the case number?
1: Last name, Kisner. Kilo, India, Sierra, November, Echo, Romeo. First name, Michael. Mike, India, Charlie, Hotel, Alpha, Echo, Lima. Middle initial, L is in Lima.

0: 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I'll send the DL to your chat when it comes back.
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1: Go ahead.
0: When you got Inval out of center, revoked 11-5-2009 for driver law revoked, suspended, canceled, denied. Showing a 29 out of Trestle PD for failure to appear traffic fence. It says in-state scuff only. It's also showing cash only bond, City of Trestle extradition only.
1: 10-4, we're outside extradition.
0: That's correct.
1: 10-4.

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1: Five point five.

0: 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Outlaw 28.
1: Charles 06 Paul 5.
2: 10-4. Is this related to the last traffic stop?
0: Negative.
2: 10-4, we'll close that one out. That comes back on a 2015 Chrysler 200, silver in color, registered to Teresa Franklin, Kenner 22, expiration 2027. Clear.
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1: Three oh three.
0: Alpha Bravo Alpha 8 Juliet Golf.
1: Two 2001 Pontiac Grand Am, red in color. Robert Walde out of Rockmart. Expiration 12/26. Clear.
0: You run the attach, please.
1: They're taking a while to come back, but 10-4, I'll run it.
0: Can you tell me if there's any hot files?

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Robert Walding, Rockmore, Valid, Charlie, -29.

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0: Pulling into Howard Shore in center with 13, Charlie Zero, Hotel 47.
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0: Tesla.
1: Dispatch. On that ball subject I ran, can you give me a reason for revocation?

0: 303. Law subject, revoke November 2009 for driving while revoked, suspension counselor denied. She also showing a 29 through Trustful PD for FTA traffic offense, but they were not extradited.
1: Kenworth.
2: Three at these other service.

0: 32 dispatch.
1: I can't, go ahead.
0: 32 is clear, review and run out of the county.
1: 10-4.